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And a rose is still and always will be a rose.

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1: 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I'm gonna go. I'm gonna go. I'm gonna go. I'm gonna go. I'm gonna go. I'm gonna go. I'm gonna go. I'm gonna go. I'm gonna go. I'm gonna go. I'm gonna go. I'm gonna go. I'm gonna go. 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I'm gonna go. I'm gonna go. I'm gonna go. 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I'm gonna go. I'm gonna go. I'm gonna go. I'm gonna go. I'm gonna go. I'm gonna go. I'm gonna go. I'm gonna go. I'm gonna go. I'm gonna go. I'm gonna go. I'm gonna go. I'm gonna go. I'm gonna go. I'm gonna go. I'm gonna go. I'm gonna go. I'm gonna go. I'm gonna go. I'm gonna go. I'm gonna go. I'm gonna go. I'm gonna go. I'm gonna go. I'm gonna go. I'm gonna go. I'm gonna go. I'

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3: 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What you doing after the movie?

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Cava do FM, toca em si.

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1: Tonight, we're lucky to have with us an incredible talent with an all-time voice. She holds the record with the longest stay at number one for 14 weeks on the Billboard R&B charts. Ladies and gentlemen, joining me on this very stage for the nearness of you, the fabulous Deborah Cox. Come on, Deborah. What an outfit. I'll have that after you.
2: Ready?
1: Yeah.

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1: Mr. 305 checking in for the remix. You know they had at 75 Street Brazil. Well, this year's gonna be called Gaiocho. Que hola, gata, que hola, omega. And this is how we gonna do it. Dale!